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USA contra Paraguay, Mega 96.3 LA's number one party station. We are still out here right outside the Hollywood Park Casino. We are broadcasting live. Aquí hay mucho ambiente, aquí hay mucha emoción. Ya todo el mundo sintiendo las cosquillitas de que estamos ready for this game to start here at SoFi Stadium, right next door to us. So if you need somewhere, you're looking for somewhere to watch the game, cáele a Hollywood Park Casino. Y cáele desde ahorita que tenemos muchas actividades. Es gratis el evento. Come through. There's food, there's drinks, there's fun. Y pues, sí, just make sure that if you're trying to go inside the casino to watch the game, you gotta be at least 21 years of age. All right, estamos aquí con nuestros amigos de Toyota right outside Hollywood Park Casino. Tony AM, he's live in the mix. It's Mega 96.3.

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2: The perfect melody, you know?

Hey, what is up, Mega Familia? Happy Saturday. Feliz Sábado. We are here in the lovely city of LA with our friends from Metro by T-Mobile. Yes, you heard that right. In the city of LA. We also got tickets for Shakira and Evie Queen. Yes, calling out all those fans of Shakira and Evie Queen. Pull up. We still have tickets available. Come on by. And also, Metro by T-Mobile is giving away prizes as well. Courtesy on them. And let me tell you about the deals that they have right here in store for the entire family. Yes, you want to make the switch with them? They'll help you save money. They got iPhones, Androids, anything you want. Come on by and visit them, and they'll hook you up for sure. They got you hooked up for the entire family. Yes, you heard that right. The entire family.